0: We are proud. As Nuestra Cultura.
1: 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This project is made possible with funds from the Aid to Localities program through the Genesee Valley Council on the Arts and the New York State Senate. Mine.

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ask me where I'm from. Boston raised me, but Puerto Rico made me. This is for my people, from Bayamón to Santurce.

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Infants are born with the ability to hear all phonemes, which is the smallest sound of language present in all human languages. Parents and caregivers should sing, talk, read, and play with their child as soon as they are born to help them develop language skills. Most 18-month-old babies can say at least 50 words and by the age of 3 have mastered basic vocabulary rules. So talk, sing, read, play, share rhymes, and ask open-ended questions and give them a good foundation by helping them become good communicators.

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1: That's right. That's Saturday, the 11th of July. Rock un poder, La Marqueta on Clinton Avenue. Come down. It's going to be an incredible, incredible day. As usual, it's going to be nice and warm. All your DJ personalities will be there. Come and hang out with us. Come and enjoy the day. Hey, I just learned some really, really sad news. I want to send my condolences to my dear friend John Nobrega and his family. You know, this tragedy in Venezuela is affecting a lot of people. So he lost his aunt and uncle in one of the collapses in one of the apartment buildings over there. So please, please, prayers for their family. You know, what do you say? What do you say? It's a natural disaster, and it's unfortunate, you know, because, you know, Latinos were everywhere. So prayers for Venezuela, prayers for my friend John Nobrega and his whole family and the loss of his members and the terrible tragedy and earthquakes in Venezuela. This is DJ Lou Rock on 97.1 FM, El Poder of Rochester, New York.

0: crazy on the ones and twos. Let's get into the next hit. Let's go.
1: That's right. That's right. You're listening to the house party on this Sunday afternoon. It's 80 degrees in a flower city. It's 3:45. It's a quarter to. That's right. I want to start out by, again, sending my condolences to John O'Brien and the whole family that lost her aunt and uncle in the earthquake in Venezuela. So on behalf of me personally, especially me personally, and my family, from my family to yours, John, my deepest, deepest condolences for all of your suffering and all of this stuff, because this is a horrible tragedy and a natural disaster. So we got to think a lot of Latinos have family that are in Venezuela that are suffering through this. So prayers on behalf of Poder 97.1 and the whole team going out to everyone out there in Venezuela and anyone that has loved ones over there. Hey, prayers up. This is DJ Lou Rock. It's 80 degrees in the Flower City on this Sunday afternoon. Don't forget, La Moraya, Avalon, 5 p.m. with their CD release party. So I want mine. I want mine signed by everybody. So I'm just letting you know. This is DJ Lou Rock. Let's go con La Musica by request.
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1: That's right, July 11th, Poder, Rock and Poder, North Clinton Avenue, La Marqueta. All the DJ personalities will be there chilling, hanging out. I'll be there. Johnny Mom will be there. I think Private Eye is going to be there. And I think Junior Gonzalez is going to be there. A bunch of the DJs are going to be there. I'm waiting for somebody to bring me some acapuchas from Sobrinos, que la estoy esperando, like two or three of them. I don't know. Mira, porque el gordito me voy a decidir a tal yo aquí. It's 80 degrees in the Flower City. This is DJ Lou Rocky. You're listening to The House Party. Don't forget, Freestyle at 5 coming up in half. But this is the way we do it. I don't play other DJs' mixes.
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Eso era para Alex Bueno. Hey, quick song coming up. Come me la pide. That is La Moralla live, Avalon, 5 o'clock right now. You got 10 minutes to get there. I'm going to play their song to help you get there. This is DJ Lou Rock on 97.1.

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1: That's right. That's happening right now. Avalon Rock right down there on State Street, 470 State Street with La Moraja with their CD release party. Go down there. Check them out. See that band live. The acoustics in that room are always so nice for salsa bands. So please go check them out and support your local musicians that are doing some crazy, crazy work. That's right. Don't forget, next Friday night is Freestyle Friday. DJ Lou Rock will be in the building. DJ Double O, probably DJ Papito, a couple other guys. We'll see what's happening. But we're going to set it up on fire for the 4th of July weekend. Friday night right here. The only freestyle show in the FM dial in Western New York is right here in Poder, 97.1 FM. So, you know how it is. You know how I do it. I don't like to talk a lot, porque a mí lo que me encanta es la música. Let's go.
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0: Sí, el Poder Latino 97.1, pa' que tú lo sepas. That's right, don't forget, next Friday night, it's Freestyle Friday, right here, live on the radio, 3, 4, maybe even 5 DJs. We'll see what happens, but that's next Friday night, right here, and you're only going to find it at 97.1 FM, El Poder of Rochester, New York. Again, I want to send out my condolences to the John Ombrega family that lost an aunt and an uncle in Venezuela in the collapse of an apartment building. So my deepest condolences to John and Evelyn Ombrega and the loss of their family members and anyone else that has family over there that is going through some tough times. Hey, we got to unite as a Latino community and really think about, you know, how we can help, what we can do. But again, my deepest condolences to John and Evelyn Ombrega and the loss of their family members on behalf of my family especially, and of course of the Poder and the Latinos in the city of Rochester. Cuídense. Have a beautiful week, everyone. Look out for those kids on these little bikes and these little motorcycles. Oh, my God. Please, please be careful. And if you got your kid on one, make sure you get him a helmet. This is DJ Lou Rock on 97.1 FM signing off of the house party.
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Mark Anthony with the new anthem. Yeah, I know, it's a little intense. Ferragamo on the collar. We gon' mash a throttle in Miami Harbor. 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Yeah. 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